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2: I'm Draymond Green, host of the Draymond Green Show, and I'm working with BetterHelp to remind you that we're all better with support. 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